0: when you're missing home. Only know you love her when you let her go. And you let her go.
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1: Ladies and gentlemen, good morning. What a beautiful day to be alive. You know, we only bring you the greatest and the smoothest. And today, a great number by Diego Torres.

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watching me. Somebody's watching me. Darkness crawls across the land. Are the neighbors watching me? Is the mailman watching me? I don't feel safe anymore. Oh, what a mess. I wonder who's watching me now.